boxes. And the clowns have all gone to bed. You can hear happiness staggering on down the street.

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You must think that I'm stupid. You must think that I'm a fool. You must think that I'm new to this. But I have seen this song before.

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1: Yo, what up? This is Y Clef with Mary J. The girls with my acoustic guitars, you know what I'm saying? Yo, fellas having problems with the chicks. I want you right now to turn the lights down low.

0: რადიო პალიტრა. გმადლობთ, რომ გვისმენთ.
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